Tickets for this year's WFUV Highline Bash are on sale now. Come out to City Winery on Thursday, May 7th to hear live music from Tyler Ballgame, Emily King, and headliner Robert Randolph. 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

0: Jose Gonzalez on 90.7 FM. That cover of The Knife's Heartbeats really pushed him into the next tier in terms of visibility. But he'd been making music for a long time with Junip, and he actually is still at it. Put out a brand new record just last week. Certainly worth checking out. And I think he played in the city, did a full band show just a couple days ago. Soul to Soul before that. Brittany Howard at the top. Benham Jones with you. 90.7 FM Friday night at WFUV.org. 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
0: New music in the pipeline from Broken Social Scene looks like an album called Remember the Humans is due out just next week. Kind of snuck up on us. They're also on tour with Metric and Stars doing Brooklyn Paramount the last two nights of July. This one is Hey Amanda, new from Broken Social Scene on FUV.

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Sophie Barker on the microphone. 2001 Simple Things. That's In the Waiting Line. Such a, you know, very distinct era of music with Air and the Virgin Suicides and all that. And great stuff from 07. A little bit past 7 o'clock. Benham Jones with you Friday evening. It is May 1st, May Day to those who celebrate. New music right now from Lana Del Rey, finally taking her crack at a Bond song. This one is called First Light.

0: 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That one is crazy. Lana Del Rey before that, taking her turn, doing a James Bond theme song. That one showing up as the opening tune for a new Bond video game. 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

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It's called Man of His Word.

0: Very striking cover. That's New York City's Nation of Language doing Bruce Springsteen's Tougher Than the Rest, which shows up on the much maligned and underappreciated Tunnel of Love record. Bruce himself before that with the title track to Darkness on the Edge of Town, Cassius Culpepper from his recently released debut record. That one is called Man of His Word. Benham Jones with you. I'm a man of my word. Going to be hanging out until 10 o'clock tonight. Thank you so much for joining me. I've got one queued up from Florence and the Machine. I know a bunch of y'all saw her live last week, and she's still very much in the atmosphere. FUV presents the Great Moldy Peaches Acoustic with Pale Face at Carnegie Hall. That's going to be Friday, June 26th. 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

Going back to last year with LA's Mount Joy, that track in the middle with a little guest vocal spot from Gigi Perez. Gigi Perez currently opening up the Noah Kahan Tour. Florence and the Machine before that, going back to Shake It Out. 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

0: There's Beck Hansen on WFUV with the freakier side of Scientology. 1999's Midnight Vultures. Very vividly remember running, like setting an alarm clock as a kid to wake up at midnight, running downstairs to jam in a tape to video record the debut of that record, which Beck did live on the program 120 Minutes. That was Mixed Business. 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